0: you feeling country all over?
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Ella Langley, Be Her. I'm Scott Evans. So glad you are with us. We hope you stick around for a while. A question for you. Which helps sleepy drivers more, coffee or music? The answer coming up.

0: That's Morgan Wallen, Don't We? I'm Scott Evans. Okay, now this is a head-scratcher, isn't it? Which helps sleepy drivers more, coffee or music? The answer is coffee! Yay! To boost concentration behind the wheel, sip a cup of Java. Scientists found that while both caffeine and music improved energy levels, drivers performed much better after they'd had some caffeine. All right.
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That's Kane Brown, Woman. I'm Scott Evans. Coming up, why it might be a little bit easier to book a vacation spot this summer. And by little bit, I actually mean a lot easier to book a vacation spot. Stay with us, okay?

0: That's Riley Green, Change My Mind. I'm Scott Evans. Have you ever heard the joke about the poor man's vacation, sit in a chair and let your mind wander? There's going to be a little more of that going on this summer. If you're going anywhere, consider yourself lucky. 4 in 10 Americans will not be taking a single trip this summer, with cost being the biggest reason why, which, yeah, that I guess that makes sense, right?
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0: That's Chris Jansen, me, and a beer. Producer Jason says that's going to be his summer vacation. I'll be right there with you, Jason. No, I won't. I'm not going. I'm Scott Evans. Great to have you with us.
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to Boozy and Jelly Roll. Amen. I'm Scott Evans. Coming up, why you might not notice what high-fat food is doing to you. Yeah, stay with us, okay?

0: easy to love. That's Dustin Lynch. I'm Scott Evans. High-fat foods can reduce your intelligence in just 9 days. Just 9 days. Brain performance is reduced by 20% in just over a week after eating a high-fat diet. Now, the study on rats, so, you know, you got to keep that in mind. They're not that smart to begin with. They fed them a diet equivalent to human junk food, which, yeah, we all eat. I mean, I admit it. After 9 days, not only was their brain affected, but their physical performance was reduced by 50%. How much of that did they eat? The short-term negative effects of a high-fat diet are startling, according to the researchers, and I'm going to take their words for it.
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Morgan Wallen. Lies, lies, lies. They're all lies. I'm Scott Evans. Okay, if you're considering moving to another country, what are the good ones? That's coming up.

0: Vincent Mason, wish you well. I'm Scott Evans. Okay, now, if you're an American entertaining the idea of moving to another country, you know, we're not going to ask any questions. None of our business, right? But you're going to want to know which ones are safest to live in, right? Okay, here we go. Luxembourg tops the list. Luxembourg, the safest, followed by Switzerland, Denmark, United Arab Emirates, and Panama. But again, we're not asking why.
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0: George Burge with Luke Bryan. Ride, ride, ride. I'm Scott Emmons. Great to have you riding along with us. See what I did there? Okay. Thanks for being with us.
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That's Cody Johnson, The Fall. I'm Scott Evans. Okay, this one's for the guys. How to tell if she is genuinely interested in you or you are just in the friend zone. Yep.

0: Ella Langley. I can't love you anymore. I'm Scott Emmons. Guys, here's how to tell if a woman has a genuine romantic interest in you or is just being polite. Okay, she constantly flakes on plans. She keeps reinforcing the idea that you're, and using finger quotes, just friends, just friends. She avoids physical contact. And you know a woman isn't really interested in you if she hasn't introduced you to any of her family or friends. Yeah, friend zone.
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0: Josh Ross, words you don't want to slip out hate how you look. I mean, try something like, hey, is that new? There you go. Much better. I'm Scott Emms. Great to have you with us.
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0: 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She's a Friday night heartbreaker. Here, raise a game, play a better, do yourself a favor. 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

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I'm Scott Evans. Coming up, why you should never miss an opportunity to dive into some good old-fashioned wine and cheese. Cheese and wine. You can't go wrong. Stay with us, okay?

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I'm Scott Evans. Okay, less stuff, more love. What's that all about? 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

0: Bailey Zimmerman, Chevy Silverado. I'm Scott Evans. Are you and your spouse into stuff? Then, and that's not code or anything, it's just stuff. Then your marriage is probably not as fulfilling as it could be. Non-materialistic couples report being 15% happier in their marriage than pairs who covet lots and lots of stuff. Obsessing over your stuff is linked to poor communication, according to researchers.
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0: Jason Aldean, don't tell on me. I mean, you know, who am I going to tell? And, geez, what am I going to tell him? I'm Scott Evans. Great to have you with us.
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Better Me For You, that's Max McNown. I'm Scott Evans, so glad you are with us. Coming up, did you know there's a fun drought going on? Yeah, stay with us, okay?

0: Dan and Shay, love those guys. Say so. I'm Scott Emmons. Did you know, and this is kind of hard to believe, and I hate to be the one to tell you, but there is a fun drought going on. A new study has found that one in two Americans doesn't have enough fun in their lives. One in two. Half the nation feels like their overall life is currently lacking in fun. And 12% can't even remember the last time they had a full free day to have some fun. Come on, let's all get together and have some fun, for crying out loud.
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Lainey Wilson, Wildflowers and Wild Horses. I'm Scott Evans. Do you have a relative secret? Stuff you don't want to put out on the street? I think we probably all do, right? All right, not saying anything. Stay with us, okay?

0: That's Hardy with Eric Church, MacArthur. I'm Scott Emmons. We hope your great weekend continues. Thank you so much for being with us.
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2: Hey, y'all, this is Brantley Gilbert, and this is my new song, Good Damn. Good Damn is a song I wrote with my good friends Brock Berry Hill, Taylor Phillips, and a fella you might know by the name of Hardy. And it's a song about shooting a shot. Long story short, hope y'all dig it.

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That's Jordan Davis with Turn This Truck Around. I'm Rich Krieger. Coming up, Jordan Davis says he is open to shaving his beard. Right now, here's Chris Young.

0: That's George Burge along with Luke Bryan and Ride, Ride, Ride. Jordan Davis in there as well. I'm Rich Krieger. And speaking of Jordan Davis, he said he's open to shaving his beard. Now, if you've never seen his beard, you should know it's a nice, luxurious beard. But he says not anytime soon. He thinks it would terrify his family. He said, I definitely think that I have one good offing of it. I think I've got one left. Coming up, we'll hear from Jason Aldean, also Zach Topp.
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0: That's Hella Langley and Morgan Wallen with I Can't Love You Anymore. I'm Rich Krieger. And stick around. We got another hour's worth of great country music on the way. We'll kick it off with Scotty McCreery and Hootie and the Blowfish.
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That's Jordan Davis with Bar None. I'm Rich Krieger. And coming up, Eric Church uses his guitar to deliver a powerful commencement address. Right now, here's Tyler Hubbard.

0: That's Luke Bryan. That's his latest single, Country and She Knows It. I'm Rich Krieger. And Eric Church delivered the commencement address at the University of North Carolina last weekend. And he compared each string on his guitar to a pillar in life. He said, when all six are in tune, the chords they make can stop a conversation cold. They can carry a broken person through the worst night of their life or make a room full of strangers feel for 3 minutes like they've known each other forever. He said, however, if one of them is off, the whole chord unravels, and I believe that your life runs on this principle. Stick around. Coming up, Tucker Wetmore. Also, we're going to hear from Parmalee.
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2: 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It appears by its own numbers, the U.S. government seems insolvent. 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

heard in the case of country music versus any other music on the radio, we, the judge and jury, find that those other stations are guilty of not playing good music. 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

That's Parmalee with Gonna Love You. Right before that, Tucker Wetmore. I'm Rich Krieger. Coming up, hand sanitizer. You know, you can use it for more things than just washing your hands. I'll tell you about that. Also, Morgan Wallen.

0: That's Chris Jansen with Me and a Beer. I'm Rich Krieger. Another hour's worth of great country music is on the way. We'll kick it off with Megan Maroney and Beautiful Things next.
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0: It's true. We do like to take the high road. However, we still got some friends in low places. 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

That's Hella Langley with Be Her. I'm Rich Krieger. Coming up, if you missed it, Lainey Wilson is married. Right now, here's Jason Aldean.

0: That's Vincent Mason with Wish You Well. I'm Rich Krieger. And just in case you missed it, Lainey Wilson and Duck Hodges said, I do. They got married last Sunday, May 10th, at the Ruskin in Dixon, Tennessee. The reception itself, inside a cave. Since she's from Louisiana, she added a little Cajun flair. There was a 12-piece jazz band there called Rebirth. Also, a Cajun meal from the chefs at her bar, Bell Bottoms Up. And her wedding dress, it had Japanese cherry blossoms all around the neckline. She said, quote, the cherry blossom represents living in the moment, and that's exactly what they did. Coming up, we've got music from Justin Moore.
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actually is? 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

That's Alexandra Kay with her song Straight for the Heart. Justin Moore, right before that, I'm Rich Krieger. And coming up, at what age are puppies at their cutest? Also, we'll hear from Riley Green.

0: That's Josh Ross with Hate How You Look. Right before that, Luke Combs. I'm Rich Krieger. Another hour's worth of great country music is on the way. Going to kick it off with the recently married Lainey Wilson.
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That fella Langley with Choosing Texas. I'm Rich Krieger. Coming up, Morgan Wallen brought an inclusive concert experience for a blind attendee. Right now, here's Alan Jackson.

the latest single from Kenny Chesney. The song's called Carry On. Cole Swindell right before that. I'm Rich Krieger. Coming up, if you wear glasses, wear them proudly. Also, we'll hear from Tucker Wetmore.

That's Tucker Wetmore with his latest single, Brunette. I'm Rich Krieger. And people who wear glasses are not geeks or nerds. In fact, people who wear glasses are more likely to be friendly, agreeable, and open-minded. This according to new research. So wear those glasses proudly and stick around. Luke Combs, also Dan and Shay, coming up.

0: That's Dan and Shay with their latest single, Say So. Luke Combs right before that. I'm Rich Krieger. And stick around. Another hour's worth of great country music on the way. We'll kick it off with Hudson Westbrook.
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That's Dylan Scott with He'll Never Have. I'm Scott Evans. Thank you so much for joining us. Coming up, what is the key to happiness? Finally, we're going to settle this thing. Stay with us.

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0: MacArthur, Hardy with Eric Church. I'm Scott Evans. Great to have you with us. So what is the key to happiness? Most people would probably answer that question with love or family. Interestingly enough, though, a new survey finds the true answer may be drinking enough water. Who saw that coming? Are you kidding me? The poll finds people who maintain proper hydration tend to be happier, more successful, and more energetic. People who drink at least 6 glasses of water daily are most likely to agree with the statement, "Yeah, I am very happy. I got to get a glass of water right now."
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Morgan Wallen, just in case, I'm Scott Evans. 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

0: Josh Ross, Hate How You Look. I'm Scott Evans, riding shotgun with producer Jason. Thank you so much for being with us. And part two, we hope you're going to stick around.
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Ella Langley. I'm Scott Evans. Great to have you with us. Coming up, the number one divorce predictor. Now, we are not advocates of divorce in any way, but, you know, if it's coming, you want to be prepared.

0: That's Morgan Wallen, don't we? I'm Scott Evans. Now, we are not advocates of divorce in any way, just so you know. But if it's coming down the road at you, we want you to know, okay? You can probably feel it coming. Arguments about money are the top predictor of divorce, according to research. While arguing about money, couples use the harshest language, and the arguments are also more intense and last longer. Whoa, that's a plateful, isn't it? Money arguments also take longer than any other argument to recover from. Enough money fights, and the marriage goes down for the count.
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That's Kane Brown. Woman, I'm Scott Evans. Do you have banana brain? You know, I've been thinking about this, and I kind of hope I do. That's coming up. Stay with us, okay?

0: That's Riley Green. Changed my mind.
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0: 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I'm Scott Evans, here to get your week off to a great start, and thank you so much for being with us.
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Myers, Ends of the Earth. I'm Scott Evans. Are you familiar with the Great Pacific Garbage Patch? So if you can envision that, that's actually what it is. We're going to talk about it coming up.

0: Dustin Lynch, Easy to Love. I'm Scott Evans. Did you know out in the Pacific Ocean between Hawaii and California is the Great Pacific Garbage Patch? Yeah, it's a swirl of plastic trash more than twice the size of Texas. That's a lot of garbage. As pieces of plastic tumble against each other, they break down into particles tiny enough to be taken by the wind. Once in the air, they have a negative climate impact that could affect us all, according to new research that I wish wasn't true.
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That's Luke Bryan, What Makes You Country. I'm Scott Evans. Coming up, why the Bee Gees were right when they said, you should be dancing, yeah. Stay with us, okay?

0: Ella Langley featuring Morgan Wallen, Can't Love You Anymore. I'm Scott Evans. This makes so much sense. Women who use dance to exercise have a more positive body image than those who just use gym equipment. Why? Okay, here it comes. Dancing focuses on enjoyment rather than on just losing weight. Okay, that makes way too much sense.
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That's Tucker Wetmore. I'm Scott Evans. Coming up, brainy cheese and wine. Stay with us, okay?

0: Bailey Zimmerman, Chevy Silverado. I'm Scott Evans. If the sight of a cheese platter and some good wine at a party brings you sheer delight, researchers have great news for you and your buddy, your brain. Their study reveals that wine and cheese may actually contribute to better brain health as you age. Researchers say this is the first large-scale report which finds that specific foods can help fight Alzheimer's disease.
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to the case of country music versus any other music on the radio, we, the judge and jury, find that those other stations are guilty of not playing good music. 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

0: Megan Maroney, Beautiful Things. I'm Scott Evans. Okay, listen very carefully. This is important. This is big, as a matter of fact. Next time you order nachos at the ballpark, yeah, it's that big. Remember this trick. Ask for the cheese on the bottom. Then tell them to add the chips in that order. Now, if you think about it, why would you want nacho cheese all over the chips like that? Getting it all over your hands, your clothes? Having the cheese on the bottom makes the chips easier to scarf down without getting cheese all over everything.
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0: That's Chris Jansen, me, and a beer. Oh, God, what are you guys trying to do to me? I'm still thinking about those nachos. Good grief. Help a guy out here, all right? I'm Scott Evans. Great to have you with us.
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Big hit from Max McNown. Got a better me for you here on the Con Man Radio Show. Happy Sunday to you, folks. Welcome to the Shindig. Still got a lot of great music lined up for you this hour. Sit back, relax, and enjoy the ride. Got you some John Party on the way here in just a second. Right now, though, what do you say we throw it back like

0: Yeah, boy, can't get them boots off quick enough. Huge hit tune from John Party. It's Con Man taking good care of you here on a Sunday. Tell you what, folks, more great music picked out here in just a second. Tucker Whitmore lined up. Got some Luke Combs on the way. And, of course, going to take another quick peek at something that went down this week in country music history. Stand by.
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0: Monroe is arrested in a Washington airport for inadvertently attempting to pass a loaded gun through security. 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

0: Camp performed that one live a couple months back, and man, that guy is a powerhouse for sure. Corey Kent, Co Wetzel in there helping him out for Rocky Mountain Low here on the Con Man Radio Show. Flying through it on your Sunday, folks, full steam ahead. Got a bunch of big hits we're going to play for you, including one of the latest from George Burge. We got Blake Shelton on the way, and a whole lot more where that came from. Pucker up, Buttercup.
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0: Yeah, boy, gonna ride. Great track right there from old George Burge. It's Con Man flying through it here on your Sunday. Hang tight, folks. More great music on the way from Ella Langley and Morgan Wallen next.
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already the case of country music versus any other music on the radio. We, the judge and jury, find that those other stations are guilty of not playing good music. Yeah. 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

0: It's true. We do like to take the high road. However, we still got some friends in low places. 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

That dude always brings the heat, boy. Great riff, great tune. Riley Green on top of his game. Gonna change my mind. What's up, folks? It's your buddy Con Man, kicking butt and taking names. We are flying through it on your Sunday. Still more great music picked out for you. Jason Aldean on the way. We've got Luke Combs lined up for you. First up, Bailey Zimmerman, gonna fall in love.

0: Yeah, boy, Jason Aldean, don't tell me, con man, flying through it, boy. We are living like Thanksgiving here on your Sunday, folks. More great music on the way, including some Dan and Shay, and Luke Combs gonna get back in the saddle next.
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a country mile actually is? 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

so. Yeah, Dan and Shay, their latest big hit, Gonna Say So, here on the Con Man Radio Show. Glad to have you listening out there, folks, as we take a quick peek at something interesting that went down this week in country music history. Back in the year 1992, Kenny Chesney signs his first ever songwriting contract with Acuff Rose Music in Nashville for a whopping $250 a week. For more country music news and history information, slide by any one of my social media sites at Con Man FM.

0: It's Jordan Davis going to turn this truck around here on the Cotton Man Radio Show. Looking great from here on out, folks. I tell you what, Josh Ross lined up for you. Lainey Wilson standing by with a heart like a truck. Next.
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0: Yeah, I do. 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And Josh Ross singing about it on River Country 101.7. 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
2: Hey y'all, this is Brantley Gilbert, and this is my new song, Good Damn. Good Damn is a song I wrote with my good friends Brock Berry Hill, Taylor Phillips, and a fella you might know by the name of Hardy. And it's a song about shooting a shot. Long story short, hope y'all dig it.

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perfect tune for a Sunday. Shaboozy teaming up with Jelly Roll and Amen. Thank you kindly for checking us out, folks. It's your old buddy Con Man. More great music on the way this hour. My best suggestion, sit back, relax, and enjoy the ride. We got Megan Maroney picked out. Zach Top on the way. But first up, grab your fishing pole, your waders, and your favorite flashlight. We're going to go fishing in the dark with the Nitty Gritty Dirt Band.

0: Yeah, one of my sentimental favorites from old Zach Taub, headed south of Sanity here on the Con Man Radio Show. Glad to have you riding shotgun here on a Sunday. More great music picked out in a second, folks. Got a request for some Warren Zeiders, Megan Maroney standing by, and of course, another quick peek at this week in country music history. Stick tight.
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It's Warren Zeiders and Pretty Little Poison here on the Con Man Radio Show. So we take a quick peek at something interesting that went down this week in country music history. Back in the year 1983, Merle Haggard and two members of his band are arrested for drinking on stage at the Asheville Civic Center in North Carolina. Apparently, the venue has no liquor license. For more country music news and history information, slide by any one of my social media sites at Con Man FM.

0: Well, don't we? Big hit there for Morgan Wallen, Con Man Live and Loud, Loud and Proud on your Sunday. Hopefully you're enjoying your weekend, folks. Tell you what, sit back, relax, and enjoy the ride. Chris Jansen and Jason Aldean with a request next.
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0: Yeah, boy, Chris Jansen, just me and a beer here on River Country 101.7. It's Con Man flying through it, folks. 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

Big words coming from a former professional bull rider. It's Cody Johnson. The ride is worth the fall here on the Con Man Radio Show. Thanks for hanging out with us, folks. Boy, looking great for your Sunday. More great music picked up in a second, including some Ella Langley on the way. After this one, request for Old Dominion. Gonna snap.

0: Yeah, one of my favorite new tunes out right now. Ella Langley teaming up with Morgan Wallen, and I Can't Love You Anymore. It's Con Man, live and loud, folks. Still a lot of great music on the way here in just a minute. I got some Dustin Lynch picked out for you. Scotty McCreery standing by. And, of course, another quick peek at something slick that went down this week in country music history. Hang out.
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0: The Setting Things Right on a Sunday.

Easy to Love. It's Con Man taking a little peek at something interesting that went down this week in country music history. Back in the year 1977, Waylon Jennings, Luckenbach, Texas, featuring Willie Nelson, begins a 6-week run at number one on the Billboard Country Singles Charts. For more country music news and history information, slide by any one of my social media sites at Con Man FM.

0: Yeah, Tucker Whitmore singing about that brunette. Boy, he is still out on the road in the middle of his brunette world tour. Looking forward to seeing him soon. It's Con Man flying through it. Stick tight, folks. Vincent Mason and Nate Smith standing by next.
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0: Yeah, boy, Vincent Mason, gonna wish you well here on River Country 101.7. Con man, take a little peek outside with the forecast from your 13 Weather Authority. Today, scattered showers and thunderstorms likely off and on in the early afternoon. Isolated showers and thunderstorms throughout the rest of the evening, it sounds like, including tonight overnight. The low gonna drop down about 69. Showers and thunderstorms likely for your Monday as well. Currently, right now, at a River Country Studios, it's a little cloudy out there and about 72 degrees.
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huge hit. Boy, what a great song there from the recently married Lainey Wilson. Yeah, she got hitched here just a few days ago. It's Con Man flying through it, folks. More great music picked out for you in a second, including some Ellie Langley. Her latest going to be her. We've got Luke Bryan on the way. But first up, boy, here's a big hit, one that really helped a lot.

0: Yeah, boy, she's country and she knows it. Great track. One of the latest there from old Luke Bryan on the Con Man Radio Show. Still on the way here in a second. Boy, more great music picked out for you, including some Jackson Dean, Ella Langley with her latest, and of course, one more final peek at something interesting that went down this week in country music history. Stick around.
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Powerful music video there. Jackson Dean and Heavens to Betsy. Con Man taking a final peek here at something interesting that went down this week in country music history. Back in the year 2005, Sarah Evans has a close encounter with a rattlesnake while filming the video for A Real Fine Place to Start at the Valley of Fire State Park in Nevada. For more country music news and history information, slide by any one of my social media sites at Con Man FM.

0: goes, driving off in that Chevy Silverado and a big hit for Bailey Zimmerman on the Con Man Radio Show. Not quite out of the woods yet, folks. Got about another 20 minutes of hanging here with you. Stick tight for some John Morgan and Chase Matthew up next.
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this week we found out that Lainey Wilson actually got married over Mother's Day weekend, and her fiance Duck Hodges had a muscadine bloodline.

0: Luke Combs is setting records with his My Kind of Saturday Night tour. So the first thing that he did that was different, not necessarily a record, but he made his In the Round setup an actual stadium setup for his big Lambeau Field performance in Green Bay, Wisconsin. This was to kind of cater his show to that audience and to that stadium. You love to see it. Also, Luke recently set a record at Ohio Stadium, the Ohio State Buckeyes. 90-plus thousand fans, almost 100,000 fans showed up for that show.
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Riley Green and Ella Langley, Don't Mind If I Do. Yeah, Ella Langley last night opening up for Morgan Wallen at his shows in Gainesville, Florida. If you missed all those highlights, jump on social media. You'll see some of them, I promise.

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0: Hate how you look, Josh Ross. Yeah, if you don't know, now you do. Early reviews for the Yellowstone spinoff Dutton Ranch are actually pretty good, like almost 90% on Rotten Tomatoes. Now, obviously, this is just the first couple of episodes. You know, we can't, like, tell you the whole series is going to be good, but, you know, it's Beth and Rip. It's what they're calling season 6 of Yellowstone. It can't be that bad. It's in Texas. Like, it's got to be good, right?
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0: 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This forecast from your 13 Weather Authority. This afternoon, sunny, high of 79. Tonight, chance of showers and thunderstorms. Cloudy, low around 60.
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Hardy, Eric Church, Morgan Wallen, and Tim McGraw. That is MacArthur. Cody Johnson recently bragged about how his wife, Brandy, is mom of the century with her new baby boy, JC. Yeah, this boy only has eyes for his mom. 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Poor dude.

0: Langley and Be Her. If you missed her last night, opening up for Morgan Wallen, Gainesville, Florida, definitely check out some of those highlights on social media, the walkouts and all of it. It's posted up there.
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Jelly Roll and Lainey Wilson with Save Me. Well, Lainey Wilson, of course, we knew she was engaged, but we didn't realize that she was getting married on Mother's Day weekend. Okay. Lainey Wilson and Duck Hodges got married in Tennessee. She wore a stunning Oscar de la Renta dress, cherry blossoms. There was a Cajun food thing at her bar. There was a 12-piece band. There was a bunch of country stars that showed up. It was all about love, family, and keeping it real. Very, very cool to see. And also, a Muscadine Bloodline song as the first dance song. Their song, Walk in a Room, was featured as the first dance song, which is not a song that I was familiar with until I went down the rabbit hole and found that it's beautiful. It's heartfelt. And it's all about that breathless feeling when the person that you love walks in the room. What a great song for a first dance, man.

0: Ella Langley, Morgan Wallen, they sang that one last night, Gainesville, Florida. One of the first concerts that has been in Ben Hill Griffin Stadium is the name of the University of Florida Gators Stadium in a hot minute. So cool to see. Of course, you can see the highlights of that show, the walkout, all of it. It's all on social media right now.
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2: Hey y'all, this is Brantley Gilbert, and this is my new song, Good Damn. Good Damn is a song I wrote with my good friends Brock Berry Hill, Taylor Phillips, and a fella you might know by the name of Hardy. And it's a song about shooting a shot. Long story short, hope y'all dig it.

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1: And you can thank God for that.

Alexander K, Straight from the Heart. Speaking of Straight from the Heart, shout out Lainey Wilson getting, of course, engaged and now married officially to her husband, Duck Hodges. We love to see it. Slow clap. Yes. So they got married on Mother's Day weekend. Didn't have that on my bingo card. Of course, no one did. That's why they're geniuses. So yeah, they're trying to keep the paparazzi out of it and all that. That's the good time to do it. Muscadine Bloodlines' Walk in the Room was their first dance song. There was, of course, a 12-piece jazz band. They had Cajun food. And she wore a stunning Oscar de la Renta dress, which I got to say, chef's kiss. Well played, my lady. If you have not seen those photos, check out Lainey's Insta.

0: 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This is how it happens, man. So his wife, Brandy, and Cody just had their first baby boy, JC, a few months ago, and he is all about being a mama's boy. Yep, Cody's chopped liver, unless he wants to roughhouse, in which case he's ready.
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0: John Morgan and Kid Myself, River Country 101.7. Tonight, mostly clear, low of 65. Tomorrow, showers and thunderstorms. Not going to be too terrible, but definitely look out for the rain. This forecast is from your 13 Weather Authority.
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